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0: 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And on Thursday, June 25th, it's Bret Michaels, live and amplified at Interlochen. 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That's Bret Michaels at Interlochen Center for the Arts. It'll be nothing but a good time on Thursday, June 25th. Keep it right here to win with Classic Rock the Bear. 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

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But it didn't matter. You cranked your music without a care in the world. It's the Bear.

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1: 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And I was like, "Dang it." 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

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And on Thursday, June 25th, it's Bret Michaels, live and amplified at Interlochen. 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That's Bret Michaels at Interlochen Center for the Arts. It'll be nothing but a good time on Thursday, June 25th. Keep it right here to win with Classic Rock the Bear. Here's another one that sounds great when you're driving around Northern Michigan. 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

0: 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And on Thursday, June 25th, it's Bret Michaels, live and amplified at Interlochen. 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
1: And we pull up to one of those places, and it was like, tonight, Edwayne Mocaine. And then we were like, well, screw it. Let's just be Edwayne Mocaine for a little while until my agent was like, listen, you're the only ones that get the joke. And
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2: The mother of the 8-year-old boy killed the first day of school in 2024 has refiled a wrongful death lawsuit in Grand Traverse County Circuit Court. The suit was originally filed in federal court in 2024, but was dismissed in March of this year. Jason Hogenveen was killed while waiting for the school bus in Kings Court Mobile Home Park. The lawsuit was filed by Jason's mother, Kimberly Gilbert, against Traverse City Area Public Schools, Superintendent John Van Wagner, and other school officials. It also names Sun Communities, which owns the mobile home park, along with the driver of the vehicle and his company. The wife of former Michigan House Speaker Lee Chatfield has pleaded guilty to embezzlement. Michigan Attorney General Dana Nessel announced that Stephanie Chatfield pled guilty to one felony count of embezzlement from a nonprofit organization. Under a plea agreement, Chatfield will serve a term of probation to be determined by the court. Her husband, Lee Chatfield, continues to fight the charges and is scheduled to stand trial later this year. Michigan's July 1st budget deadline is fast approaching, but there's still no agreement between the State House, Senate, and the governor. House Democrats joined education leaders in Detroit Monday, pressing their Republican colleagues to pass a budget and avoid uncertainties, like those caused by last year's budget delay. Republicans counter with a claim that it's hard to negotiate with the governor while she's on a trip to Europe. And a building funded by and once named after Jeffrey Epstein on the Interlochen campus has been demolished. The cabin, known more recently as the Green Lake Lodge, was previously named the Epstein Lodge. Interlochen cut ties with Epstein in 2008. Sports next.
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2: The Detroit Tigers lost to the Astros 4-2 yesterday. The rubber game coming up at 2:10 this afternoon. Justin Verlander set to return to the mound for the Tigers. The veteran right-hander will return to the Tigers rotation Sunday against the White Sox per Detroit's post on X Tuesday, capping a rehabilitation process that included two minor league starts and a simulated game. The 43-year-old was placed on the injured list April 4th, retroactive to April 1st. Driver City Pit Spitters open a two-game series with Battle Creek starting tonight. Game time with the Battle Jacks is 7:05. The PWHL draft takes place today at the Fox Theater. The Vancouver Golden Eyes have the first pick. The yet-to-be-named Detroit team will select third. The draft begins at 5:30. The CBC will no longer air NHL games, ending a 12-year partnership with Rogers Sportsnet. It also ends a 74-year run of carrying games. Viewers along the Canadian-U.S. border in southeast Michigan would tune in to broadcasts on Channel 9 in Windsor. And the former head of Central Michigan University's football operations is suing the school, claiming age discrimination. The lawsuit states CMU coach Matt Drinkle told John Leister that his position was being eliminated. But a short time later, Leister's attorney says a much younger person was given the same job title that Leister once held. A spokesperson for CMU says the university does not comment on personnel matters or pending litigation. Going to be cloudy with afternoon rain today. Look for a high of 68, cloudy rain tonight, low 49, and rain early Thursday. I'm David Barr.
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5: The mother of the 8-year-old boy killed the first day of school in 2024 has refiled a wrongful death lawsuit in Grand Traverse County Circuit Court. The suit was originally filed in federal court in 2024, but was dismissed in March of this year. Jason Hogenveen was killed while waiting for the school bus in Kings Court Mobile Home Park. The lawsuit was filed by Jason's mother, Kimberly Gilbert, against Traverse City Area Public Schools, Superintendent John Van Wagner, and other school officials. It also names Sun Communities, which owns the mobile home park, along with the driver of the vehicle and his company. The wife of former Michigan House Speaker Lee Chatfield has pleaded guilty to embezzlement. Michigan Attorney General Dana Nessel announced that Stephanie Chatfield pled guilty to one felony count of embezzlement from a nonprofit organization. Under a plea agreement, Chatfield will serve a term of probation to be determined by the court. Her husband, Lee Chatfield, continues to fight the charges and is scheduled to stand trial later this year. Michigan's July 1st budget deadline is fast approaching, but there's still no agreement between the State House, Senate, and the Governor. House Democrats joined education leaders in Detroit Monday, pressing their Republican colleagues to pass a budget and avoid uncertainties, like those caused by last year's budget delay. Republicans counter with a claim that it's hard to negotiate with the Governor while she's on a trip to Europe. And U.S. Coast Guard Captain William C. Albright relieved Captain James R. Bendel as the commanding officer of Sector Northern Great Lakes during a change of command ceremony Tuesday at the Lake Superior State University Arts Center. Sports and weather coming up next.
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5: The Detroit Tigers lost to the Astros 4-2 yesterday. The rubber game coming up at 2:10 this afternoon. Justin Verlander set to return to the mound for the Tigers. The veteran right-hander will return to the Tigers rotation Sunday against the White Sox per Detroit's post on X Tuesday, capping a rehabilitation process that included two minor league starts and a simulated game. The 43-year-old was placed on the injured list April 4th, retroactive to April 1st. Driver City Pit Spitters open a two-game series with Battle Creek starting tonight. Game time with the Battle Jacks is 7:05. The PWHL draft takes place today at the Fox Theater. The Vancouver Golden Eyes have the first pick. The yet-to-be-named Detroit team will select third. The draft begins at 5:30. The CBC will no longer air NHL games, ending a 12-year partnership with Rogers Sportsnet. It also ends a 74-year run of carrying games. Viewers along the Canadian-U.S. border in southeast Michigan would tune in to broadcasts on Channel 9 in Windsor.

0: And they didn't do that last night.
1: He did.
2: No, they did
0: do
2: that.
0: Oh, they did do that. Okay. Mm-hmm.
1: He wore a hat.
0: Yes. Oh, my favorite
1: He's
0: part.
1: He's got a job.
0: He wore a hat.
3: Mm-hmm.
0: Are you trying to do a one-man show of, who am I thinking? Harry Truman over there with your round glasses?
1: Yeah, they are a little rounder.
0: Those really fit your face.
4: These
0: don't lose those.
4: Yeah, I don't have to wear glasses except when I use this computer, and the ones that I use are broken, so these
0: Very good.
4: I borrowed these from somebody. I believe these are probably from the Pat Godwin collection.
0: The person you borrowed them from, are they aware you borrowed them?
4: I have no idea.
1: They're stumbling out in the traffic.
0: Hulk Hogan!
1: Where am I?
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9: The mother of the 8-year-old boy killed the first day of school in 2024 has refiled a wrongful death lawsuit in Grand Traverse County Circuit Court. The suit was originally filed in federal court in 2024, but was dismissed in March of this year. Jason Hogenveen was killed while waiting for the school bus in Kings Court Mobile Home Park. The lawsuit was filed by Jason's mother, Kimberly Gilbert, against Traverse City Area Public Schools, Superintendent John Van Wagner, and other school officials. It also names Sun Communities, which owns the mobile home park, along with the driver of the vehicle and his company. The wife of former Michigan House Speaker Lee Chatfield has pleaded guilty to embezzlement. Michigan Attorney General Dana Nessel announced that Stephanie Chatfield pled guilty to one felony count of embezzlement from a nonprofit organization. Under a plea agreement, Chatfield will serve a term of probation to be determined by the court. Her husband, Lee Chatfield, continues to fight the charges and is scheduled to stand trial later this year. Michigan's July 1st budget deadline is fast approaching, but there's still no agreement between the State House, Senate, and the governor. House Democrats joined education leaders in Detroit Monday, pressing their Republican colleagues to pass a budget and avoid uncertainties, like those caused by last year's budget delay. Republicans counter with a claim that it's hard to negotiate with the governor while she's on a trip to Europe. And a building funded by and once named after Jeffrey Epstein on the Interlochen campus has been demolished. The cabin, known more recently as the Green Lake Lodge, was previously named the Epstein Lodge. Interlochen cut ties with Epstein in 2008. Sports next.
10: Yeah, military life can have its challenges, but sometimes veteran life brings more. While serving in Iraq, an IED took both my legs, but it didn't take my spirit.
11: As America's veterans face challenges, DAV is there.
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9: The Detroit Tigers lost to the Astros 4-2 yesterday. The rubber game coming up at 2:10 this afternoon. Justin Verlander set to return to the mound for the Tigers. The veteran right-hander will return to the Tigers rotation Sunday against the White Sox per Detroit's post on X Tuesday, capping a rehabilitation process that included two minor league starts and a simulated game. The 43-year-old was placed on the injured list April 4th, retroactive to April 1st. Traverse City Pit Spitters open a two-game series with Battle Creek starting tonight. Game time with the Battle Jacks

0: is 7:05. The PWHL draft takes place today at the Fox Theater. Vancouver Golden Eyes have the first pick. The yet-to-be-named Detroit team will select third. The draft begins at 5:30. And the CBC has announced that they will no longer air NHL games, ending a 74-year run. They're also ending a 12-year partnership with Rogers Sportsnet. Look for cloudy skies this afternoon. Showers likely, high 68. Cloudy rain overnight tonight, low 49, and rain early tomorrow. I'm David Barr.
1: Bob and Tom are back on the Bear. WGFA, Glen Armor. WWSS Tuscarora Township. And W236BU Traverse City. Bob and Tom all morning. Classic rock all day. 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

0: normal.
1: I was hoping the New York Post would have the headline, then came Brunson, referencing the great Jim Brunson and the TV show.
2: Is Hilliard, Ohio, close to
1: right now, it's
0: hang on,
1: time
0: we're looking
1: to
0: for dead people.
1: Christy to stop
0: Ohio.
1: Killing
0: Hilliard's
1: people.
0: Hilliard's very close, yes.
1: Christy Lee's over there. How'd you get to work, Christy?
2: How'd I get to work in my beautiful Tucson hybrid from Hyundai?
0: Monday, Tuesday, Wednesday, Hyundai!
2: And did you know that Hyundai is a proud sponsor of FIFA and the FIFA World Cup? Hyundai has its eyes on the next generation of talent at FIFA, and the future stars already turning heads at the age of 14. Because next doesn't wait for an invitation, neither does Hyundai. Hyundai has always moved the future within reach. They did it when they made advanced safety standard on every vehicle and engineered EVs with ultra-fast charging capability, and they're still doing it every day. Because the future isn't some far-off concept. It's already here. Next starts now. Hyundai, an official partner of FIFA.
1: Coming up, we have a suggestion about how to go to sleep faster.
0: Propofol?
2: No.
1: No.
0: That'll get you there.
2: I hope she's asleep first.
1: Okay. And then we have...
0: masturbate?
1: We have...
0: is it masturbation?
1: We have witches...
0: All right. Who among us have not done that to get to sleep? Exactly.
2: Well,
1: You almost had her, chick.
2: Makes me wake up. I can't. I'm the opposite.
0: You're a weirdo.
2: I know.
1: that means if he's doing it or if you're doing it.
2: No, if I.
1: Okay, we got it.
0: It exhilarates you?
2: Yes.
0: Hey, guys, does it exhilarate any of us when that happens?
3: Sometimes, not often, though.
1: Well, they think that.
0: No?
4: Very rarely.
1: I believe the scientists will tell you.
0: I'm as caring and as feminine as the next guy, but boy, that's the one thing I am all male. Good night, everybody.
1: Scientists will tell you that they think that it was it would help continue the species, the success of the species,
0: certainly,
1: because the man would go to sleep and not, in the most primitive terms, beat her to death. Because he was exhausted. Yeah. Well, and this is, I'm sorry, this is how Pro-Cro-Magnon man survived. Or wait, did he survive? Never mind. If you want better science.
0: They had radio shows in Cro-Magnon man.
1: Get a book. What traffic weather next? These are the O'Reilly Auto Parts Studios. 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
5: The mother of the 8-year-old boy killed the first day of school in 2024 has refiled the wrongful death lawsuit in Grand Traverse County.

0: Circuit Court. The suit was originally filed in federal court in 2024, but was dismissed in March of this year. Jason Hogenveen was killed while waiting for the school bus in Kings Court Mobile Home Park. The lawsuit was filed by Jason's mother, Kimberly Gilbert, against Traverse City Area Public Schools, Superintendent John Van Wagner, and other school officials. It also names Sun Communities, which owns the mobile home park, along with the driver of the vehicle and his company. The wife of former Michigan House Speaker Lee Chatfield has pleaded guilty to embezzlement. Michigan Attorney General Dana Nessel announced that Stephanie Chatfield pled guilty to one felony count of embezzlement from a nonprofit organization. Under a plea agreement, Chatfield will serve a term of probation to be determined by the court. Her husband, Lee Chatfield, continues to fight the charges and is scheduled to stand trial later this year. Michigan's July 1st budget deadline is fast approaching, but there's still no agreement between the State House, Senate, and the governor. House Democrats joined education leaders in Detroit Monday, pressing their Republican colleagues to pass a budget and avoid uncertainties, like those caused by last year's budget delay. Republicans counter with a claim that it's hard to negotiate with the governor while she's on a trip to Europe. And U.S. Coast Guard Captain William C. Albright relieved Captain James R. Bendel as the commanding officer of Sector Northern Great Lakes during a change of command ceremony Tuesday at the Lake Superior State University Arts Center. Sports and weather coming up next.
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0: The Detroit Tigers lost to the Astros 4-2 yesterday. The rubber game coming up at 2:10 this afternoon. Justin Verlander set to return to the mound for the Tigers. The veteran right-hander will return to the Tigers rotation Sunday against the White Sox per Detroit's post on X Tuesday, capping a rehabilitation process that included two minor league starts and a simulated game. The 43-year-old was placed on the injured list April 4th, retroactive to April 1st. Traverse City Pit Spitters open a two-game series with Battle Creek starting tonight. Game time with the Battle Jacks is 7:05. The PWHL draft takes place today at the Fox Theater. The Vancouver Golden Eyes have the first pick. The yet-to-be-named Detroit team will select third. The draft begins at 5:30. The CBC will no longer air NHL games, ending a 12-year partnership with Rogers Sportsnet. It also ends a 74-year run of carrying games. Viewers along the Canadian-U.S. border in southeast Michigan would tune in to broadcasts on Channel 9 in Windsor. And the former head of Central Michigan University's football operations is suing the school, claiming age discrimination. The lawsuit states CMU coach Matt Drinkle told John Leister that his position was being eliminated. But a short time later, Leister's attorney says a much younger person was given the same job title that Leister once held. A spokesperson for CMU says the university does not comment on personnel matters or pending litigation. Going to be cloudy with afternoon rain today. Look for a high of 68, cloudy rain tonight, low 49, and rain early Thursday. I'm David Barr.
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3: Hello.
2: There's Pat Godwin.
4: Hey, Chick.
2: Hey, man. There's Josh Arnold.
5: Hi.
2: There's Ace Cosby.
6: Hey there.
2: I'm Chick, and hello, Tom.
7: Hello, Chick McGee. Yesterday on the show, we learned something I had never heard of, that I'm going to be working on this weekend, obtaining one of these if possible. Of course, I'm talking about the bug assault gun.
3: Oh, the salt gun?
7: Which is the weapon that shoots salt.
2: I'm not sure if
7: flies.
2: If I can do the visualization. It just spews out salt crystals.
7: Yeah, imagine a shotgun pistol, if you will, but it's shooting out salt.
2: And it's like a burst, and then the flies always just go down?
3: Is it a kosher salt? Are we talking pink Himalayan? What kind of salt are we looking for?
7: I don't know. I'm guessing Morton salt.
5: I'd like to think it's your preference and to taste.
3: Okay.
7: Yes, thank you.
2: You know there's people out there who eat flies.
3: No.
2: Sure.
5: Yeah, and there's
2: one of the funniest. My strange addiction?
5: Everybody Loves Raymond was about that.
2: People eating flies.
5: Yes. Oh. One of his brothers, Raymond, he was his girlfriend. He brought a date over, and Raymond saw her eat a fly, and nobody believed him.

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6: The mother of the 8-year-old boy killed the first day of school in 2024 has refiled a wrongful death lawsuit in Grand Traverse County Circuit Court. The suit was originally filed in federal court in 2024, but was dismissed in March of this year. Jason Hogenveen was killed while waiting for the school bus in Kings Court Mobile Home Park. The lawsuit was filed by Jason's mother, Kimberly Gilbert, against Traverse City Area Public Schools, Superintendent John Van Wagner, and other school officials. It also names Sun Communities, which owns the mobile home park, along with the driver of the vehicle and his company. The wife of former Michigan House Speaker Lee Chatfield has pleaded guilty to embezzlement. Michigan Attorney General Dana Nessel announced that Stephanie Chatfield pled guilty to one felony count of embezzlement from a nonprofit organization. Under a plea agreement, Chatfield will serve a term of probation to be determined by the court. Her husband, Lee Chatfield, continues to fight the charges and is scheduled to stand trial later this year. Michigan's July 1st budget deadline is fast approaching, but there's still no agreement between the State House, Senate, and the governor. House Democrats joined education leaders in Detroit Monday, pressing their Republican colleagues to pass a budget and avoid uncertainties, like those caused by last year's budget delay. Republicans counter with a claim that it's hard to negotiate with the governor while she's on a trip to Europe. And a building funded by and once named after Jeffrey Epstein on the Interlochen campus has been demolished. The cabin, known more recently as the Green Lake Lodge, was previously named the Epstein Lodge. Interlochen cut ties with Epstein in 2008. Sports next.
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2: The Detroit Tigers lost to the Astros 4-2 yesterday. The rubber game coming up at 2:10 this afternoon. Justin Verlander set to return to the mound for the Tigers. The veteran right-hander will return to the Tigers rotation Sunday against the White Sox per Detroit's post on X Tuesday, capping a rehabilitation process that included two minor league starts and a simulated game. The 43-year-old was placed on the injured list April 4th, retroactive to April 1st. Traverse City Pit Spitters open a two-game series with Battle Creek starting tonight. Game time with the Battle Jacks is 7:05. The PWHL draft takes place today at the Fox Theater. The Vancouver Golden Eyes have the first pick. The yet-to-be-named Detroit team will select third. The draft begins at 5:30. The CBC will no longer air NHL games, ending a 12-year partnership with Rogers Sportsnet. It also ends a 74-year run of carrying games. Viewers along the Canadian-U.S. border in southeast Michigan would tune in to broadcasts on Channel 9 in Windsor. And the former head of Central Michigan University's football operations is suing the school, claiming age discrimination. The lawsuit states CMU coach Matt Drinkle told John Leister that his position was being eliminated. But a short time later, Leister's attorney says a much younger person was given the same job title that Leister once held. A spokesperson for CMU says the university does not comment on personnel matters or pending litigation. Going to be cloudy with afternoon rain today. Look for a high of 68. Cloudy rain tonight, low 49, and rain early Thursday. I'm David Barr.
1: Hey, welcome back to the Bob and Tom Show in the O'Reilly Auto Parts Studios at the news desk. It's Christy Lee.
3: Hello.
1: There's Pat Godwin.
4: Hey, chick.
1: In the shoulder sling.
4: Yeah.
1: There's Josh Arnold.
5: Hi there.
1: There's Ace Cosby.
6: Howdy.
1: I'm Chick McGee, and more about high school reunions. There's Tom Griswold.
3: You know, Pat, not everybody can pull that off, but you do it well.
4: Oh, I don't know if I'm doing it well.
3: Oh, well, that's very nice on you.
4: Thank you.
5: Very becoming.
3: Yes.
7: Pat has a sling on his right arm after having major shoulder surgery. But if you want to see Pat back in the day when he could move his limbs, you can check out his Dry Bar comedy special. Go to the Dry Bar website, and it's a great special. You can watch a 9-minute preview or do a couple of tricky things, and you can watch it for free.
3: Couple of tricky things. Yeah,
7: well, you log on using Pat's code, which is his name in all caps, right?
3: There you
4: That's
3: go.
4: It. No spaces. Pat Godwin.
7: And it was recorded about a year ago.
4: Yeah.
7: You, the guitar. It's a great, great, great show.
4: Great theater. Yeah.
7: Pat eventually will be able to move the right arm again.
4: Yeah, 4 weeks.
7: Oh, really? Okay, good. You'll be able to strum, et cetera. But for now.
4: We have some backing tracks to supplement. Yeah.
7: We're also going to bring in a couple of guest guitarists.
4: Well, that'd be fun.
7: That you can work with. We've got that up and running. We were talking about Tennessee Ernie Ford, of course.
3: Earlier today. Top of the mind for everybody.
8: Back to that. Mm-hmm. Yeah.
7: Man was an artist.
1: Does it have anything over how he achieved such notoriety?
7: Well, you asked that, and I didn't know, so I thought I would do a little bit of homework.
1: I would love to hear
7: his,
1: your homework.
7: Breakthrough record from 1949.
1: Uh-huh. Yeah.
7: Yes. So it's post-World War II. We know that.
1: Right.
7: But this is it. Here we go.
9: Mule train!
10: Get up on ya!
1: That's him? That's Tennessee?
9: Mule train!
1: Yeah. Butane. Butane. Ha!

0: have seen that.
1: Those are a bunch of hoods.
2: Kind of the Votek guys who would be out smoking.
3: Yeah, there were the greasers.
0: Sure.
1: Yeah, cigarettes wrapped up in their short-sleeve shirt.
3: It depends what era it was.
0: S.E. Hinton called them the outsiders.
1: That's right, Pony Boy, stay golden. Right.
3: There you go.
4: Yeah.
3: Now, coming up, we have words that sound like they're fake but are real, which is really odd. We have interesting things coming from the world of naming people based on sporting events. And we have there's something floating in the pool.
1: Oh, boy.
3: You'll find out. And there's
0: no big deal.
3: And there's a reward for it. From the police, no less. Also coming up, Sexy Time with Allie Breen. We are in the O'Reilly Auto Parts studios. 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
12: The mother of the 8-year-old boy killed the first day of school in 2024 has refiled the wrongful death lawsuit in Grand Traverse County Circuit Court. The suit was originally filed in federal court in 2024, but was dismissed in March of this year. Jason Hogenveen was killed while waiting for the school bus in Kings Court Mobile Home Park. The lawsuit was filed by Jason's mother, Kimberly Gilbert, against Traverse City.

0: Brady Area Public Schools, Superintendent John Van Wagner, and other school officials. It also names Sun Communities, which owns the mobile home park, along with the driver of the vehicle and his company. The wife of former Michigan House Speaker Lee Chatfield has pleaded guilty to embezzlement. Michigan Attorney General Dana Nessel announced that Stephanie Chatfield pled guilty to one felony count of embezzlement from a nonprofit organization. Under a plea agreement, Chatfield will serve a term of probation to be determined by the court. Her husband, Lee Chatfield, continues to fight the charges and is scheduled to stand trial later this year. Michigan's July 1st budget deadline is fast approaching, but there's still no agreement between the State House, Senate, and the governor. House Democrats joined education leaders in Detroit Monday, pressing their Republican colleagues to pass a budget and avoid uncertainties, like those caused by last year's budget delay. Republicans counter with a claim that it's hard to negotiate with the governor while she's on a trip to Europe. And U.S. Coast Guard Captain William C. Albright relieved Captain James R. Bendel as the commanding officer of Sector Northern Great Lakes during a change of command ceremony Tuesday at the Lake Superior State University Arts Center. Sports and weather coming up next.
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0: The Detroit Tigers lost to the Astros 4-2 yesterday. The rubber game coming up at 2:10 this afternoon. Justin Verlander set to return to the mound for the Tigers. The veteran right-hander will return to the Tigers' rotation Sunday against the White Sox per Detroit's post on X Tuesday, capping a rehabilitation process that included two minor league starts and a simulated game. The 43-year-old was placed on the injured list April 4th, retroactive to April 1st. Traverse City Pit Spitters open a two-game series with Battle Creek starting tonight. Game time with the Battle Jacks is 7:05. The PWHL draft takes place today at the Fox Theater. The Vancouver Golden Eyes have the first pick. The yet-to-be-named Detroit team will select third. The draft begins at 5:30. And the CBC has announced that they will no longer air NHL games, ending a 74-year run. They're also ending a 12-year partnership with Rogers Sportsnet. Look for cloudy skies this afternoon. Showers likely. High 68. Cloudy rain overnight tonight, low 49, and rain early tomorrow. I'm David Barr.
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4: Hey, welcome back to the Bob and Tom Show. We're in the O'Reilly Auto Parts Studios. 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
7: Present.
4: There's Pat Godwin.
8: Here.
4: Glasses on his forehead. He's busy. Very busy guy. Oh, look at that. He can put them on his eyes. That's amazing.
7: No hands.
4: Josh Arnold.
9: I just wrote a Far Side comic based on something Tom just said.
4: Wonderful.
9: I'll tell you about it after the introduction.
4: There's Ace Cosby.
10: Hello.
4: I'm Chick McGee. Hello, Tom. Josh.
11: Josh is working over there. What have you got?
9: If you are pouring, let's say, some new concrete, a new back porch or something right. like that, but you also have yard birds. You've got your urban chickens.
4: Right. Yes.
9: Do not let the chickens on the concrete until the concrete dries.
4: Uh-huh. Right?
9: Because otherwise their little legs could get stuck in there and harden. And then they're... So the Far Side would be, that's happened.
4: Right.
9: There are chickens stuck in the concrete, and there are two coyotes about 5 yards away. And one of the coyotes looks at the other one and says, "This is a trick, right?"
4: That's pretty good.
8: That is good.
4: This is almost too easy.
9: Yeah, something's up here.
11: Yeah, Christy was talking about pouring concrete, and I mentioned don't let your chickens on there. At my old house, the floor was a handmade Mexican tile, literally made in Mexico, and they would. The tiles were like about a foot square, but when they would make them, and they'd put them out in a yard, and they would let chickens and cats out there.
7: Yeah.
11: So there were cat paw prints and chicken prints at random places. Really cool.
7: okay.
11: Highly recommended. It gave the house some character.
7: Did you have to pay extra for that?
11: I don't know. The problem was we bought all the tiles they had. And then when we had to do a little addition, there were none left.
9: Oh,
11: we couldn't find anything that looked even remotely close. So we
7: just hardwooded over them?
11: No, we just went completely the other way. But it was kind of sweet.
9: The bricks of my house all have that on the exterior. I don't know. I I didn't notice it.

0: Our ceilings aren't high enough in our garage.
1: You can get a new ceiling. That's not a problem.
2: You got to dig a basement in the garage.
1: I think Chick and I can come out. We can fix that.
0: Raise a roof?
1: Oh, that's one, even two, a... No, wait. Chick has a better idea. Lower the floor.
2: Right.
1: That's this is awesome.
3: Yeah. All you do is lower the floor.
2: Yeah. You know, you moved into a home, yes or no, and you dug a basement.
1: Of course.
0: Of course.
1: Of course.
0: Yeah.
2: What did you like? Had a website you went to and said, "What is the most expensive process when buying a home?"
1: No, that was the one. My old house.
2: Yeah.
1: I bought it and yeah. I moved in 2 years later.
2: Yeah.
1: That was probably I could have torn it down.
2: Yeah.
1: Started from scratch because I'm an idiot. Oh, by the way, I took a picture of my urinal. You want to? Should I post
0: see it?
4: Yeah, post it.
0: Oh, yeah.
1: Okay.
2: I've never wanted to see anything more.
1: Was it my urinal? Well, when we come back.
2: Okay.
1: It's got a picture of my builder right there.
0: All right.
1: From my living room.
2: Are we going to show the picture of your builder?
1: Yeah, sure.
2: Does he care?
1: Ace has used my
3: is
1: urinal.
3: Is it his headshot or like a different picture?
1: It's his headshot.
3: Oh, okay, yes.
0: So headshot?
1: When you're peeing, you're staring right
3: at him. Well, he's got a mugshot.
2: If you didn't take a picture of him and you look, and it's just the forehead up.
3: Yeah.
2: I don't want to talk to
1: you. Oh, because of his
2: he's very short.
1: Sort of stature?
2: Yeah.
1: Well, that would be very funny. I should have done that.
3: But he's large of heart.
1: There you go. Thank you very much. Yeah. Coming up, we have something floating in the pool.
3: It's a piece of poop.
1: We have witches in the news. And also, this is a really interesting story. A story about words that sound fake but are actually real.
3: Ah. Like onomatopoeia? Who would think that's anything?
2: Skullduggery?
3: Yes.
1: Crapulent is a word.
3: I love crapulent. I heard Mr. Burns say it once, and I howled.
1: Crapulent?
3: He said he was wallowing in his own crapulence.
1: One of the words actually comes from The Simpsons, but it's now considered legit and is in the dictionary. All that's coming up from these studios. These are, of course, the O'Reilly Auto Parts Studios. We're so happy to be here. Thank you for joining us. 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
5: The mother of the 8-year-old boy killed the first day of school in 2024 has refiled a wrongful death lawsuit in Grand Traverse County Circuit Court. The suit was originally filed in federal court in 2024, but was dismissed in March of this year. Jason Hogenveen was killed while waiting for the school bus in Kings Court Mobile Home Park. The lawsuit was filed by Jason's mother, Kimberly Gilbert, against

0: It's Traverse City Area Public Schools, Superintendent John Van Wagner, and other school officials. It also names Sun Communities, which owns the mobile home park, along with the driver of the vehicle and his company. The wife of former Michigan House Speaker Lee Chatfield has pleaded guilty to embezzlement. Michigan Attorney General Dana Nessel announced that Stephanie Chatfield pled guilty to one felony count of embezzlement from a nonprofit organization. Under a plea agreement, Chatfield will serve a term of probation to be determined by the court. Her husband, Lee Chatfield, continues to fight the charges and is scheduled to stand trial later this year. Michigan's July 1st budget deadline is fast approaching, but there's still no agreement between the State House, Senate, and the governor. House Democrats joined education leaders in Detroit Monday, pressing their Republican colleagues to pass a budget and avoid uncertainties, like those caused by last year's budget delay. Republicans counter with a claim that it's hard to negotiate with the governor while she's on a trip to Europe. And a building funded by and once named after Jeffrey Epstein on the Interlochen campus has been demolished. The cabin, known more recently as the Green Lake Lodge, was previously named the Epstein Lodge. Interlochen cut ties with Epstein in 2008. Sports next.
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0: The Detroit Tigers lost to the Astros 4-2 yesterday. The rubber game coming up at 2:10 this afternoon. Justin Verlander set to return to the mound for the Tigers. The veteran right-hander will return to the Tigers rotation Sunday against the White Sox per Detroit's post on X Tuesday, capping a rehabilitation process that included two minor league starts and a simulated game. The 43-year-old was placed on the injured list April 4th, retroactive to April 1st. Driver City Pit Spitters open a two-game series with Battle Creek starting tonight. Game time with the Battle Jacks is 7:05. The PWHL draft takes place today at the Fox Theater. The Vancouver Golden Eyes have the first pick. The yet-to-be-named Detroit team will select third. The draft begins at 5:30. The CBC will no longer air NHL games, ending a 12-year partnership with Rogers Sportsnet. It also ends a 74-year run of carrying games. Viewers along the Canadian-U.S. border in southeast Michigan would tune in to broadcasts on Channel 9 in Windsor. And the former head of Central Michigan University's football operations is suing the school, claiming age discrimination. The lawsuit states CMU coach Matt Drinkle told John Leister that his position was being eliminated. But a short time later, Leister's attorney says a much younger person was given the same job title that Leister once held. A spokesperson for CMU says the university does not comment on personnel matters or pending litigation. Going to be cloudy with afternoon rain today. Look for a high of 68, cloudy rain tonight, low 49, and rain early Thursday. I'm David Barr.
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3: Well, hello.
2: There's Pat Godwin.
4: Hey, Chick.
2: I'll be damned. There's Josh Arnold.
5: Hi there.
2: Hi. There's Ace Cosby.
6: Hey.
2: Hey. I'm Chick. Hello, Tom.
7: We need the graduation music.
3: Somebody graduating?
5: You want both pomp and circumstance?
7: Yeah, if we could get both of them together.
5: Well, they don't get along anymore.
7: There we go. I wanted to hear this because I got a letter I want to read. Involves what Chick is involved with.
3: What's that?
7: If you're just joining us, Chick McGee has been asked to be in the committee for his high school reunion.
2: That's right, because I'm a joiner.
7: And you've been assigned a list of people. I can't imagine why they would assign you this, but they've assigned you a list of people to track down.
2: Well, we've already made progress.
7: Yeah, we've...
2: One of them's dead.
7: Right.
2: And
5: the other one killed him, so he's in jail.
2: There you go. What do you think of that?
7: Dear Bob and Tom Show, I am not making this up.
2: Uh-oh.
7: My mother lived to be 92 years old.
5: That's impossible.
7: She was part of her high school reunion committee.
3: Yeah?
7: They would meet once a month for lunch to plan the following year's reunion.
5: Good Lord.
7: By the time she was in her 90s, there were only six of them left.
5: All right.
7: And they were all on the committee. So technically, every planning lunch was also their high school reunion.
3: Ah.
5: Good for those ladies.
3: Yeah.
7: Doesn't that sound like it'd be a great movie? Also,
2: no, not at all.
7: Sure, this could be the side story, Josh, in our favorite

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6: The mother of the 8-year-old boy killed the first day of school in 2024 has refiled a wrongful death lawsuit in Grand Traverse County Circuit Court. The suit was originally filed in federal court in 2024, but was dismissed in March of this year. Jason Hogenveen was killed while waiting for the school bus in Kings Court Mobile Home Park. The lawsuit was filed by Jason's mother, Kimberly Gilbert, against Traverse City Area Public Schools, Superintendent John Van Wagner, and other school officials. It also names Sun Communities, which owns the mobile home park, along with the driver of the vehicle and his company. The wife of former Michigan House Speaker Lee Chatfield has pleaded guilty to embezzlement. Michigan Attorney General Dana Nessel announced that Stephanie Chatfield pled guilty to one felony count of embezzlement from a nonprofit organization. Under a plea agreement, Chatfield will serve a term of probation to be determined by the court. Her husband, Lee Chatfield, continues to fight the charges and is scheduled to stand trial later this year. Michigan's July 1st budget deadline is fast approaching, but there's still no agreement between the State House, Senate, and the Governor. House Democrats joined education leaders in Detroit Monday, pressing their Republican colleagues to pass a budget and avoid uncertainties, like those caused by last year's budget delay. Republicans counter with a claim that it's hard to negotiate with the Governor while she's on a trip to Europe. And U.S. Coast Guard Captain William C. Albright relieved Captain James R. Bendel as the commanding officer of Sector Northern Great Lakes during a change of command ceremony Tuesday at the Lake Superior State University Arts Center. Sports and weather coming up next.
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6: The Detroit Tigers lost to the Astros 4-2 yesterday. The rubber game coming up at 2:10 this afternoon. Justin Verlander set to return to the mound for the Tigers. The veteran right-hander will return to the Tigers rotation Sunday against the White Sox per Detroit's post on X Tuesday, capping a rehabilitation process that included two minor league starts and a simulated game. The 43-year-old was placed on the injured list April 4th, retroactive to April 1st. Traverse City Pit Spitters open a two-game series with Battle Creek starting tonight. Game time with the Battle Jacks is 7:05. The PWHL draft takes place today at the Fox Theater. The Vancouver Golden Eyes have the first pick. The yet-to-be-named Detroit team will select third. The draft begins at 5:30. The CBC will no longer air NHL games, ending a 12-year partnership with Rogers Sportsnet. It also ends a 74-year run of carrying games. Viewers along the

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13: The mother of the 8-year-old boy killed the first day of school in 2024 has refiled a wrongful death lawsuit in Grand Traverse County Circuit Court. The suit was originally filed in federal court in 2024, but was dismissed in March of this year. Jason Hogenveen was killed while waiting for the school bus in Kings Court Mobile Home Park. The lawsuit was filed by Jason's mother, Kimberly Gilbert, against Traverse City Area Public Schools, Superintendent John Van Wagner, and other school officials. It also names Sun Communities, which owns the mobile home park, along with the driver of the vehicle and his company. The wife of former Michigan House Speaker Lee Chatfield has pleaded guilty to embezzlement. Michigan Attorney General Dana Nessel announced that Stephanie Chatfield pled guilty to one felony count of embezzlement from a nonprofit organization. Under a plea agreement, Chatfield will serve a term of probation to be determined by the court. Her husband, Lee Chatfield, continues to fight the charges and is scheduled to stand trial later this year. Michigan's July 1st budget deadline is fast approaching, but there's still no agreement between the State House, Senate, and the Governor. House Democrats joined education leaders in Detroit Monday, pressing their Republican colleagues to pass

0: a budget and avoid uncertainties like those caused by last year's budget delay. Republicans counter with a claim that it's hard to negotiate with the governor while she's on a trip to Europe. And a building funded by and once named after Jeffrey Epstein on the Interlochen campus has been demolished. The cabin, known more recently as the Green Lake Lodge, was previously named the Epstein Lodge. Interlochen cut ties with Epstein in 2008. Sports next.
1: Man, I love this place. 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Now, seeing my grandson out on the water, it means everything to me. 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
0: The Detroit Tigers lost to the Astros 4-2 yesterday. The rubber game coming up at 2:10 this afternoon. Justin Verlander set to return to the mound for the Tigers. The veteran right-hander will return to the Tigers' rotation Sunday against the White Sox per Detroit's post on X Tuesday, capping a rehabilitation process that included two minor league starts and a simulated game. The 43-year-old was placed on the injured list April 4th, retroactive to April 1st. Traverse City Pit Spitters open a two-game series with Battle Creek starting tonight. Game time with the Battle Jacks is 7:05. The PWHL draft takes place today at the Fox Theater. The Vancouver Golden Eyes have the first pick. The yet-to-be-named Detroit team will select third. The draft begins at 5:30. And the CBC has announced that they will no longer air NHL games, ending a 74-year run. They're also ending a 12-year partnership with Rogers Sportsnet. Look for cloudy skies this afternoon. Showers likely, high 68. Cloudy rain overnight tonight, low 49, and rain early tomorrow. I'm David Barr.
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6: Howdy.
3: There's Pat Godwin.
7: Hey, Chick.
3: Hey, man. There's Josh Arnold.
8: Hello.
3: There's Ace Cosby.
9: Hey, Chick.
3: Hey, man. I am Chick McGee, and hello, Tom.
10: Hello, Chick McGee.
3: How goes it?
10: I can sort out a couple of things here. We were discussing the fact that some naming expert in New York says that there are going to be a lot of babies named after members of the great New York Knicks.
3: So it hasn't happened.
10: It's a prediction.
3: Yeah. She's predicting it.
10: Yeah.
11: But she also theorized Brunsina.
6: That's not going to happen.
10: Yeah, no. It'll happen. Yeah, some poor girl.
11: Maybe a couple.
10: Yeah, some poor little girl is going to be named Brunsina.
11: I think there'll be more cats. Cats?
10: Yeah, that's a good one. A K-A-T. Yeah, that actually makes sense.
3: Well, that's Hunger Games and
11: Carl Anthony Townsend. Mm-hmm.
10: Yeah. Carl Anthony Towns, yeah. But Brunsina, I think, is pretty awful.
6: Right.
10: I think there are going to be a lot of, like, Mam Dammies.
11: Oh, after, you think, like, mayoral elections?
10: You know, like Stalin, Mam Dammy, Johnson.
11: I don't.
10: Mao Tse, Mam Dammy. Oh, sorry.
3: Boy, you know, I didn't
10: Trotsky.
3: I didn't think we could get...
6: I thought we weren't doing politics.
10: We're not.
7: Christy just took the Lord's name in vain.
3: Hey, look what's coming up.
10: Well, no, but
3: I
10: asked the question.
11: Yes?
10: What was the origin of the New York Knickerbockers? And I found out what it was.
11: Oh, okay.
10: It's got a literary thing. Josh, I think you'll like this.
11: All right.
10: The term was popularized by Washington Irving.
11: Oh, really?
10: When he wrote A History of New
3: Julius
10: York.
3: Julius Irving's grandfather.
10: Under the fictional name Dietrich Knickerbocker, he used the name for a humorous old Dutch New Yorker.
11: Huh.
10: And that was the start of that. And, of course, in 1946, when they came out as the New York Knickerbockers basketball team, it was shortened to the Knicks.
11: That's an underwhelming origin.
3: That's really...
11: Yeah.
10: In England, the term knicker

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5: The mother of the 8-year-old boy killed the first day of school in 2024 has refiled a wrongful death lawsuit in Grand Traverse County Circuit Court. The suit was originally filed in federal court in 2024, but was dismissed in March of this year. Jason Hogenveen was killed while waiting for the school bus in Kings Court Mobile Home Park. The lawsuit was filed by Jason's mother, Kimberly Gilbert, against Traverse City Area Public Schools, Superintendent John Van Wagner, and other school officials. It also names Sun Communities, which owns the Mobile Home Park, along with the driver of the vehicle and his company. The wife of former Michigan House Speaker Lee Chatfield has pleaded guilty to embezzlement. Michigan Attorney General Dana Nessel announced that Stephanie Chatfield pled guilty to one felony count of embezzlement from a nonprofit organization. Under a plea agreement, Chatfield will serve a term of probation to be determined by the court. Her husband, Lee Chatfield, continues to fight the charges and is scheduled to stand trial later this year. Michigan's July 1st budget deadline is fast approaching, but there's still no agreement between the State House, Senate, and the governor. House Democrats joined education leaders in Detroit Monday, pressing their Republican colleagues to pass a budget and avoid uncertainties, like those caused by last year's budget delay. Republicans counter with a claim that it's hard to negotiate with the governor while she's on a trip to Europe. And U.S. Coast Guard Captain William C. Albright relieved Captain James R. Bendel as the commanding officer of Sector Northern Great Lakes during a change of command ceremony Tuesday at the Lake Superior State University Arts Center. Sports and weather coming up next.
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5: The Detroit Tigers lost to the Astros 4-2 yesterday. The rubber game coming up at 2:10 this afternoon. Justin Verlander set to return to the mound for the Tigers. The veteran right-hander will return to the Tigers rotation Sunday against the White Sox per Detroit's post on X Tuesday, capping a rehabilitation process that included two minor league starts and a simulated game. The 43-year-old was placed on the injured list April 4th, retroactive to April 1st. Traverse City Pit Spitters open a two-game series with Battle Creek starting tonight. Game time with the Battle Jacks is 7:05. The PWHL draft takes place today at the Fox Theater. The Vancouver Golden Eyes have the first pick. The yet-to-be-named Detroit team will select third. The draft begins at 5:30. The CBC will no longer air NHL games, ending a 12-year partnership with Rogers Sportsnet. It also ends a 74-year run of carrying games. Viewers along the Canadian-U.S. border in southeast Michigan would tune in to broadcasts on Channel 9 in Windsor. And the former head of Central Michigan University's football operations is suing the school, claiming age discrimination. The lawsuit states CMU coach Matt Drinkle told John Leister that his position was being eliminated. But a short time later, Leister's attorney says,

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8: The mother of the 8-year-old boy killed the first day of school in 2024 has refiled a wrongful death lawsuit in Grand Traverse County Circuit Court. The suit was originally filed in federal court in 2024, but was dismissed in March of this year. Jason Hogenveen was killed while waiting for the school bus in Kings Court Mobile Home Park. The lawsuit was filed by Jason's mother, Kimberly Gilbert, against Traverse City Area Public Schools, Superintendent John Van Wagner, and other school officials. It also names Sun Communities, which owns the mobile home park, along with the driver of the vehicle and his company. The wife of former Michigan House Speaker Lee Chatfield has pleaded guilty to embezzlement. Michigan Attorney General Dana Nessel announced that Stephanie Chatfield pled guilty to one felony count of embezzlement from a nonprofit organization. Under a plea agreement, Chatfield will serve a term of probation to be determined by the court. Her husband, Lee Chatfield, continues to fight the charges and is scheduled to stand trial later this year. Michigan's July 1st budget deadline is fast approaching, but there's still no agreement between the State House, Senate, and the governor. House Democrats joined education leaders in Detroit Monday, pressing their Republican colleagues to pass a budget and avoid uncertainties, like those caused by last year's budget delay. Republicans counter with a claim that it's hard to negotiate with the governor while she's on a trip to Europe. And a building funded by and once named after Jeffrey Epstein on the Interlochen campus has been demolished. The cabin, known more recently as the Green Lake Lodge, was previously named the Epstein Lodge. Interlochen cut ties with Epstein in 2008. Sports next.
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2: The Detroit Tigers lost to the Astros 4-2 yesterday. The rubber game coming up at 2:10 this afternoon. Justin Verlander set to return to the mound for the Tigers. The veteran right-hander will return to the Tigers rotation Sunday against the White Sox per Detroit's post on X Tuesday, capping a rehabilitation process that included two minor league starts and a simulated game. The 43-year-old was placed on the injured list April 4th, retroactive to April 1st. Driver City Pit Spitters open a two-game series with Battle Creek starting tonight. Game time with the Battle Jacks is 7:05. The PWHL draft takes place today at the Fox Theater. The Vancouver Golden Eyes have the first pick. The yet-to-be-named Detroit team will select third. The draft begins at 5:30. The CBC will no longer air NHL games, ending a 12-year partnership with Rogers Sportsnet. It also ends a 74-year run of carrying games. Viewers along the Canadian-U.S. border in southeast Michigan would tune in to broadcasts on Channel 9 in Windsor. And the former head of Central Michigan University's football operations is suing the school, claiming age discrimination. The lawsuit states CMU coach Matt Drinkle told John Leister that his position was being eliminated. But a short time later, Leister's attorney says a much younger person was given the same job title that Leister once held. A spokesperson for CMU says the university does not comment on personnel matters or pending litigation. Going to be cloudy with afternoon rain today. Look for a high of 68, cloudy rain tonight, low 49, and rain early Thursday. I'm David Barr.
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3: Hello.
1: There's Pat Godwin.
4: Hey, Chick.
1: Hey, Pat. There's Josh Arnold.
5: Hi there.
1: There's Ace Cosby.
6: Hello.
1: I am Chick McGee. Hello, Tom.
7: I'm a pool pooper.
8: I'm a pooper.
7: Pool pooper.
1: Watching. Would you like to be a pooper, too?
9: It's time now to educate everybody here with a little bit of history. It's a good one today.
3: Is it?
9: Some great birthdays.
3: June 17th?
9: Yeah. A couple of rough spots.
1: Oh.
9: But here's a good opener. On this date, I'll give you this in question form, Christy.
3: Yes, sir.
9: 1837, the patent was obtained by Charles Goodyear for what?
3: Rubber tires.
9: For his
1: Dr. Spock rubber.
9: Rubber patent.
8: Mm. Galvanized rubber.
1: Vulcanized.
7: Patent leather.
8: Galvanized.
9: Thanks to his
1: genius. Vulcanized.
9: Thanks to his genius, we have...
8: Mm-hmm. Vulcanized.
1: Galvanized. Wait a minute.
9: We have tires. And
3: yeah, lots of things. And rubbers.
9: Sex dolls.
1: Oh, yeah. Do you remember cement tires when you had a bicycle when you were a kid? Remember those? They never went flat, obviously. That we called them cement tires. I don't know what they made them out of, but they weren't filled with air.
9: They were solid, yeah.
8: Were they the same thing that big wheel tires were made out of?
1: No. They looked and felt like tires. But
9: they were heavy.
3: Wow. I don't remember those.
1: Something solid inside, yeah.
9: On this date in 1885, the Statue of Liberty arrived in New York City.
3: All the way from France.
9: Yeah. And we I've always wondered.
1: It was just her head at first, right?
9: Well, if you've ever seen the ship where they're, it's kind of cool. Obviously, they didn't bring her standing up on the ship. That would have been
3: pretty hard.
9: Had they already designated
3: sail off of her?
9: Had they already designated the island and everything so they were ready for it?
1: I don't know.
9: Because I mean, when you get a gift,
3: just sitting in the harbor and they're like,
9: when you get a gift like that, what are we going to do with this?
3: Yeah.
9: And I know they altered it because originally she was holding a cigarette because she's from France.
8: Right.
9: And, they
8: and her pits were.
9: Yeah, they put the torch in.
1: Harry pits.
9: Yeah. There's a great kids' book about her feet.
1: What?
9: Yeah, there's a whole thing about this. I'm not kidding. About the Statue of Liberty's feet. There's a whole story behind it.
8: All right.
9: I highly recommend it.
8: I highly recommend it.
9: Yeah. Now, back in France today, in 1939, Chick McGee, what did they do for the last time?
1: Where? What? 39?
9: 39.
8: In France.
1: 1939, for the last time, they, I don't know.
9: You've mentioned it once before. I thought maybe you'd remember the last public use of the guillotine.
3: Oh.
9: But.
1: In 39?
3: 39.
9: The last public execution.
1: Oh, all right.
9: They switched.
1: But 79,
9: They switched to private.
1: Yeah.
9: The last one. This is somewhat in dispute, was 1976.

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9: The mother of the 8-year-old boy killed the first day of school in 2024 has refiled the wrongful death lawsuit in Grand Traverse County Circuit Court. The suit was originally filed in federal court in 2024, but was dismissed in March of this year. Jason Hogenveen was killed while waiting for the school bus in Kings Court Mobile Home Park. The lawsuit was filed by Jason's mother, Kimberly Gilbert, against Traverse City Area Public Schools, Superintendent John Van Wagner, and other school officials. It also names Sun Communities, which owns the mobile home park, along with the driver of the vehicle and his company. The wife of former Michigan House Speaker Lee Chatfield has pleaded guilty to embezzlement. Michigan Attorney General Dana Nessel announced that Stephanie Chatfield pled guilty to one felony count of embezzlement from a nonprofit organization. Under a plea agreement, Chatfield will serve a term of probation to be determined by the court. Her husband, Lee Chatfield, continues to fight the charges and is scheduled to stand trial later this year. Michigan's July 1st budget deadline is fast approaching, but there's still no agreement between the State House, Senate, and the governor. House Democrats joined education leaders in Detroit Monday, pressing their Republican colleagues to pass a budget and avoid uncertainties, like those caused by last year's budget delay. Republicans counter with a claim that it's hard to negotiate with the governor while she's on a trip to Europe. And U.S. Coast Guard Captain William C. Albright relieved Captain James R. Bendel as the commanding officer of Sector Northern Great Lakes during a change of command ceremony Tuesday at the Lake Superior State University Arts Center. Sports and weather coming up next.
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8: Let's check sports with David Barr.
9: The Detroit Tigers lost to the Astros 4-2 yesterday. The rubber game coming up at 2:10 this afternoon. Justin Verlander set to return to the mound for the Tigers. The veteran right-hander will return to the Tigers' rotation Sunday against the White Sox, per Detroit's post on X Tuesday, capping a rehabilitation process that included two minor league starts and a simulated game. The 43-year-old was placed on the injured list April 4th, retroactive to April 1st. Traverse City Pit Spitters open a two-game series with Battle Creek starting tonight. Game time with the Battle Jacks

0: occurs in the hippocampus, part of the brain involved in learning and memory. Hmm.
1: All right.
0: Interesting.
1: Weird.
0: Yeah. The findings also add evidence to the gut-brain connection, which...
1: That's massive.
0: We've talked about before. Yeah,
1: I've learned too much about that in the last 5 months.
0: I'm sure
2: you
0: have.
2: Coming up, we're going to have our discussion with Allie Breen, the show we call Sexy Time. Right now, she drives a sexy car. That's Christy Lee.
0: Oh, yeah, thanks to the Hyundai people. And while the world is watching the stars at the FIFA World Cup, Hyundai has its eyes on the next generation of talent, the future stars who are already turning heads at the age of 14. Because at Hyundai, next doesn't wait for an invitation. That's right. Hyundai has always moved the future within reach. They did it when they made advanced safety standard on every vehicle they make. And they've engineered their EVs with ultra-fast charging capability. And they're still doing it every day. Because the future isn't some far-off concept. It's already here. Next starts now. Hyundai, an official partner of FIFA.
2: Go thank you very much. Up. Thank you very much, Christy Lee. Coming to you live from Bumfuzzle, USA.
3: That was...
0: Boy, be careful there, buddy.
2: Man, no, that was one of your words.
0: I know.
2: But... Doesn't that sound like the phrase often used to describe a smaller ville?
1: Yeah, yes, it does.
2: Bumfuzzle, USA. We are actually not there. We're in the O'Reilly Auto Parts Studios. 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
11: The mother of the 8-year-old boy killed the first day of school in 2024 has refiled a wrongful death lawsuit in Grand Traverse County Circuit Court. The suit was originally filed in federal court in 2024, but was dismissed in March of this year. Jason Hogenveen was killed while waiting for the school bus in Kings Court Mobile Home Park. The lawsuit was filed by Jason's mother, Kimberly Gilbert, against Traverse City Area Public Schools, Superintendent John Van Wagner, and other school officials. It also names Sun Communities, which owns the mobile home Park, along with the driver of the vehicle and his company. The wife of former Michigan House Speaker Lee Chatfield has pleaded guilty to embezzlement. Michigan Attorney General Dana Nessel announced that Stephanie Chatfield pled guilty to one felony count of embezzlement from a nonprofit organization. Under a plea agreement, Chatfield will serve a term of probation to be determined by the court. Her husband, Lee Chatfield, continues to fight the charges and is scheduled to stand trial later this year. Michigan's July 1st budget deadline is fast approaching.

0: But there's still no agreement between the state House, Senate, and the governor. House Democrats joined education leaders in Detroit Monday, pressing their Republican colleagues to pass a budget and avoid uncertainties, like those caused by last year's budget delay. Republicans counter with a claim that it's hard to negotiate with the governor while she's on a trip to Europe. And a building funded by and once named after Jeffrey Epstein on the Interlochen campus has been demolished. The cabin, known more recently as the Green Lake Lodge, was previously named the Epstein Lodge. Interlochen cut ties with Epstein in 2008. Sports next.
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0: The Detroit Tigers lost to the Astros 4-2 yesterday. The rubber game coming up at 2:10 this afternoon. Justin Verlander set to return to the mound for the Tigers. The veteran right-hander will return to the Tigers' rotation Sunday against the White Sox per Detroit's post on X Tuesday, capping a rehabilitation process that included two minor league starts and a simulated game. The 43-year-old was placed on the injured list April 4th, retroactive to April 1st. Driver City Pit Spitters open a two-game series with Battle Creek starting tonight. Game time with the Battle Jacks is 7:05. The PWHL draft takes place today at the Fox Theater. The Vancouver Golden Eyes have the first pick. The yet-to-be-named Detroit team will select third. The draft begins at 5:30. The CBC will no longer air NHL games, ending a 12-year partnership with Rogers Sportsnet. It also ends a 74-year run of carrying games. Viewers along the Canadian-U.S. border in southeast Michigan would tune in to broadcasts on Channel 9 in Windsor. And the former head of Central Michigan University's football operations is suing the school, claiming age discrimination. The lawsuit states CMU coach Matt Drinkle told John Leister that his position was being eliminated. But a short time later, Leister's attorney says a much younger person was given the same job title that Leister once held. A spokesperson for CMU says the university does not comment on personnel matters or pending litigation. Going to be cloudy with afternoon rain today. Look for a high of 68. Cloudy rain tonight, low 49, and rain early Thursday. I'm David Barr.
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3: Hello, Chick.
2: Hi, there's Pat Godwin.
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2: Yeah, hello, there's Jessica Halsman.
5: Hey.
2: Hey there, there's Josh Arnold.
6: Hello.
2: Ace Cosby.
7: Howdy.
2: I'm Chick. Hello, Tom.
8: Hello, Chick McGee. We're going to hook up with comedian Allie Breen here in a matter of moments. There
3: Hey.
8: She is. I see her on the big screen.
6: Hi, Allie.
3: Hi, Allie.
9: Hi, guys.
8: And Allie, I can tell you're in New York City. I recognize the background of your apartment.
9: Yep.
8: And you probably have your kitty cats in there somewhere.
9: Yeah, right up here, right in front of the camera.
8: Okay.
9: I'll probably try to knock something over at some point.
8: I have a later. Excuse me. I have a letter for you here. Typically, you read letters to us about people with their love troubles, but I'll edit this as I read. It involves this this show, which is called Sexy Time. Since Allie Breen has a new dude. That's the verbiage that Dave in Ithaca, New York writes. We have since seen Allie Breen in London. We have seen Allie Breen in France. It's only reasonable that we now see her in her underpants. quoting the famous poem. You're turning red.
3: Oh, look at that.
9: I don't know why that made me blush. I feel that.
8: just turned all right.
9: I'm very modest all of a sudden. I don't know what's going on.
8: Yeah, that was a poem Christy actually referenced earlier this morning by chance.
3: Yeah.
8: I see Germany, I see France.
3: I see
8: someone's underpants.
3: Well, or the lady, and then we always talked about the ladies in France.
10: There's a place in France where the ladies wear no pants.
2: What about
3: the
2: dirty
3: men are bare,
9: cause they have no underwear.
2: Dirty knees, Chinese, look at these. Ever?
6: Sure,
2: yeah,
6: that was out there.
2: Oh, yeah.
9: That's definitely illegal at this point.
8: Yeah. These are all promoting international relations in the nicest way.
9: Exactly.
2: Well, you know, Norway's taking over Boston. What's going to go wrong?
8: Okay. Allie Breen is a stand-up comedian. She's also... some might refer to as a sexpert. I'm not so sure about that. But we try to weigh in the world of adult human sexuality as much as we can.
6: Only you have called her a sexpert, and you just... Some call her a sexpert. I don't know about that.
8: I don't know where
2: that came from. Tom is the king of the false narrative.
8: No, it's on our... green sheets
6: right,
8: all the time.
6: Jess Hooker puts that on there as a joke because you always call her a sexpert.
8: Oh, okay.

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4: The mother of the 8-year-old boy killed the first day of school in 2024 has refiled a wrongful death lawsuit in Grand Traverse County Circuit Court. The suit was originally filed in federal court in 2024, but was dismissed in March of this year. Jason Hogenveen was killed while waiting for the school bus in Kings Court Mobile Home Park. The lawsuit was filed by Jason's mother, Kimberly Gilbert, against Traverse City Area Public Schools, Superintendent John Van Wagner, and other school officials. It also names Sun Communities, which owns the mobile home park, along with the driver of the vehicle and his company. The wife of former Michigan House Speaker Lee Chatfield has pleaded guilty to embezzlement. Michigan Attorney General Dana Nessel announced that Stephanie Chatfield pled guilty to one felony count of embezzlement from a nonprofit organization. Under a plea agreement, Chatfield will serve a term of probation to be determined by the court. Her husband, Lee Chatfield, continues to fight the charges and is scheduled to stand trial later this year. Michigan's July 1st budget deadline is fast approaching, but there's still no agreement between the State House, Senate, and the governor. House Democrats joined education leaders in Detroit Monday, pressing their Republican colleagues to pass a budget and avoid uncertainties, like those caused by last year's budget delay. Republicans counter with a claim that it's hard to negotiate with the governor while she's on a trip to Europe. And U.S. Coast Guard Captain William C. Albright relieved Captain James R. Bendel as the commanding officer of Sector Northern Great Lakes during a change of command ceremony Tuesday at the Lake Superior State University Arts Center. Sports and weather coming up next.
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4: The Detroit Tigers lost to the Astros 4-2 yesterday. The rubber game coming up at 2:10 this afternoon. Justin Verlander set to return to the mound for the Tigers. The veteran right-hander will return to the Tigers rotation Sunday against the White Sox per Detroit's post on X Tuesday, capping a rehabilitation process that included two minor league starts and a simulated game. The 43-year-old was placed on the injured list April 4th, retroactive to April 1st. Traverse City Pit Spitters open a two-game series with Battle Creek starting tonight. Game time with the Battle Jacks is 7:05. The PWHL draft takes place today at the Fox Theater. The Vancouver Golden Eyes have the first pick. The yet-to-be-named Detroit team will select third. The draft begins at 5:30. The CBC will no longer air NHL games, ending a 12-year partnership with Rogers Sportsnet. It also ends a 74-year run of carrying games. Viewers along the Canadian-U.S. border in southeast Michigan would tune in to broadcasts on Channel 9 in Windsor. And the former head of Central Michigan University's football operations is suing the school, claiming age discrimination. The lawsuit states CMU coach Matt Drinkle told John Leister that his position was being eliminated. But a short time later, Leister's attorney says a much younger person was given the same job title that Leister once held. A spokesperson for CMU says the university does not comment on personnel matters or pending litigation. Going to be cloudy with afternoon rain today. Look for a high of 68. Cloudy rain tonight, low 49, and rain early Thursday. I'm David Barr.
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Well, it's after 10 o'clock. That means 10 songs in a row to kick off your work day right here on Classic Rock the Bear. My name's David Barr. It is Hump Day. I know Guy Dark absolutely loves it when I say that. Here's Black Sabbath. It's Paranoid on the Bear.

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We remember. It's Classic Rock the Bear.

Joan Jett on Classic Rock the Bear. Can you put a dime in a jukebox? 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Can't be a dime. 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You can't make a phone call for a dime anymore. 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That's pretty much what it is, right? Closer to the Heart on 10 songs in a row. It's Rush on the Bear.

0: It's the Romantics on Classic Rock. The Bear wrapping up 10 at 10. My name's David Barr. We'll do it again tomorrow morning right here on The Bear. It is Wednesday. That means it's all downhill to the weekend from here. Going to be another great weekend in northern Michigan. Doesn't matter, rain or shine. And by the way, Friday, 2 weeks from Friday, the National Cherry Festival starts, the 100th National Cherry Festival. And they've got the open ramp at the air station in Traverse City. Even without the Blue Angels, without the Thunderbirds, still going to have some great military planes on display. And of course, the other air show performers and the helicopter, the H-60s out there are going to be out there, so you can get in and out of those with the help of the Coast Guard. So it's going to be a lot of fun. The open ramp, 5:30 to around 8 o'clock they do it. And it is absolutely free at Air Station Traverse City. Come on out and say goodbye to Ryan Hahn. He is transitioning out. We got a new commander, and I'm told she will be on site for Cherry Festival. So we're getting our first female commander at Air Station Traverse City, and that is exciting as well. So that all happens in 2 weeks, 2 weeks from this Friday. Led Zeppelin coming up next on The Bear.
1: 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It'll be nothing but a good time on Thursday, June 25th. 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

0: classic from Skinner. When you hear Lynyrd Skynyrd, it's got to be a classic Rock the Bear, right? David Barr and the Pit Spitters are back in town. They open up a two-game series. All their games are two-game series, pretty much, with the Traverse City Pit Spitters. Sometimes they fool you and do one of those two games home and home series things. But they open a two-game series starting tonight with Battle Creek. The Battle Jackets in town, first pitch 7:05. And then don't forget, Wednesday, that means tomorrow, it is 2-3-1 Thursday. That means $2 hot dogs and Cokes, $3 beers, dollar bags of Great Lakes potato chips. It is 2-3-1 Thursday, each and every Thursday, every time there's a home game with the Pit Spitters and Classic Rock the Bear. Metallica coming up, Cheap Trick and Def Leppard on the way.
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0: Well, lots of clouds, lots of rain the next couple of days. Cloudy with afternoon showers today, the high 68. Cloudy rain overnight tonight, low 49. Ooh. Rain early Thursday, then overcast later in the day. It looks like the rain's going to break. Thursday's high 67 and mostly sunny Friday with a high 70 to kick off the weekend. That is good news. Metallica now on the Bear.

Man, I don't need to bring it on. I can find plenty on my own. Classic rock, the Mary David Bar. Hey, don't forget, keep listening for your chance to win those Bret Michaels tickets. Your chance to get registered when you hear the cue to text us. Just follow the instructions, and you're in to win Bret Michaels at Interlochen June 25th with the Bears.

Let's go. It's the Cars, Classic Rock, the Bear, David Barr. We are going to kick off the Classic Rock Lunch coming up in less than 4 minutes, so stay tuned. All kinds of news going on in the world of hockey today. Of course, you got Dylan Larkin wanting a trade. That saga is still airing out. The CBC, Windsor, the Canadian Broadcasting Corporation, said they will no longer air NHL games, ending a 12-year partnership with Rogers Sportsnet. It also ends 74 years of carrying games. Now, if you spent any time in southeast Michigan and you were within antenna range of CBC Channel 9 in Windsor, you always tuned in for Hockey Night in Canada with Don Cherry. That was kind of a rite of passage from Monroe all the way up to Port Huron. Used to watch Hockey Night in Canada on Channel 9 over the air. That was always something that was kind

0: cool, but they're not going to be doing it anymore. However, tonight, good news, Professional Women's Hockey League draft taking place at Fox Theater in Detroit. Vancouver has the first pick. The yet-to-be-named Detroit team will pick third. The draft begins at 5:30. Let's go, team. Hart, coming up next on The Bear.
1: 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It'll be nothing but a good time on Thursday, June 25th. 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

every once in a while a cover turns out as good or maybe even better than the original. I won't say it's better, but it's pretty good. Aerosmith's version of Come Together, the Beatles tune, here on Classic Rock the Bear. It is a 60-minute nonstop classic rock lunch. Nobody plays more music than the bear. Here's Van Halen going to reach down between my legs, and in my car you'd find a whole bunch of napkins probably.

Here, David Barr, we are doing it 60 minutes nonstop. You can count it out on both hands, your feet, and maybe even nose. Throw that in there as well. 60 minutes of nonstop classic rock on the Bear every weekday during your lunch hour. Here's Lenny Kravitz. He was once married to Lisa Bonet. Boy, that was a good deal, right? Are you going to go my way? It's Classic Rock the Bear.

get on those thrill rides during the ferry. You don't hold on loosely, boy. You are hugging the pole. I've had to do that a lot lately. As I get older, I don't like those whip-me-around rides quite as much. Here's GNR on the Bear.

0: Tom Petty and Heartbreakers putting the wraps on the Classic Rock Lunch 60 Minutes. We do it each and every Monday through Friday right here on the Bear to help you with your lunch hour, make it go just a little smoother and have a little bit more fun during the work day, right? Got to make the lunch hour a little bit more fun. My name's David Barr. It is Wednesday. It is hump day, all downhill to the weekend from here. Guy Dark really hates that tune. So that's why I say it sometimes, because he's going to be in his office listening and going, he said it again, but hey, what the heck, you know? I'm late to the party a lot of times. You know, when it comes to watching TV shows on streaming services, I just started watching Jack Reacher, the TV show, and it's pretty cool. 4 seasons already, 8 episodes a season. They kind of wrap the whole thing up in 8 episodes, really nice little bow there. Leave nothing hanging after the 8th episode. But the storyline continues, so it's a cool series. If you hadn't had the opportunity to check it out and you do have Amazon Prime, do so. It is definitely worth the watch. I was a little skeptical, but I am halfway through the 4 seasons, and it is absolutely fantastic. I am glued to my tube every evening.
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0: Skid Row on Classic Rock, the Bear, David Barr, and coming up tonight, Traverse City Pit Spitters in action against the Battle Creek Battle Jacks. First pitch, 7:05. They're going to repeat it all over again tomorrow, but tomorrow is 2-3-1 Thursday. We're going to tell you all about that coming up in just a couple of seconds. World Cup back in action, Team USA on Friday. They play at 3 o'clock in Seattle. That's a lot of fun. I'm not a huge soccer fan, but I always support Team USA, and I always support things that, you know, people... Yeah, you don't like soccer? Okay, I don't watch a lot of soccer. Arguably, I don't watch any soccer, to be honest with you. But I support it. Why? Because A, it's Team USA, and B, other people like it. People, I like hockey, I like baseball, I like football, I like basketball. You know, some people don't like those sports. I always say, hey, there's something for everybody, so go team. And, you know, Team USA, anytime you got USA on the front of a jersey, I'm in. You don't have to sell me. Brian Adams, Summer of 69, coming up next on The Bear.
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1: You know, clouds giving way to showers this afternoon. Look for a high of 68. Rain overnight tonight, the low 49, and then rain to start the day Thursday, but overcast later in the day. So that's kind of the forecast. Summer of 69 now. It's Brian Adams taking us back to, well, a lot of turmoil in 1969, right? Classic rock

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I love the movie Hot Tub Time Machine, you know, where his fantasies become reality and you get Motley Lou instead of Motley Crue and Lugal instead of Google, and the guy's a multimillionaire. I think that's pretty kind of a cool concept. That would be me, too. I don't know if I'd want to be Motley Crue, though. Maybe the Eagles. Don Henley, he's kind of cool. Phil Collins, he's in the air tonight. Yeah, Phil's kind of cool, too, but I'd have to, you know, get bald, and I'm not going.

Sweet home Alabama, one of the few states I have yet to be in, the underbelly of the U.S. There, I've not been in Mississippi either. Two states I would like to visit. I've been in all the other ones, though, New Mexico, Arizona, and Texas. Hard not to get to those three because they're huge. And then, of course, you got Florida on the other side, which I'm pretty comfortable driving around, cruising around Florida. I know the state fairly well from when my mom was down there, and my mom and dad had a house down there. We were always visiting because I like warm weather in the wintertime. Yeah, that's just me. I like to wear shorts and flip-flops year-round. Hey, coming up, we got all kinds of cool stuff. Giving away those Bret Michaels tickets. Also, more concert tickets coming up. Casey and the Sunshine Band at the National Cherry Festival. You can find a complete link to all the shows all summer long right here on our website at ClassicRockTheBear.com. 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

I woke last night to the sound of thunder. How far off I sat and wondered. Started humming a song from 1962. In a funny how the night moves. When you just don't seem to have as much to lose. Strange how the night moves.

0: Classic Rock, the Barry David Barr and the Calm Before the Storm. We'll talk more about that coming up in just a couple of minutes, but kind of slid that Chicago tune in there. That's old days because Chicago co-founder Walt Perezater has passed away. Now, he was one of the reed players in the band. He was 81. He was not in the band for several years now, but one of the founding members of the original band. He passed away from Alzheimer's disease, in which he'd suffered for several years now. Almost 15 years, he's had an issue with Alzheimer's one way or the other. That caused him to leave the band. But Walt Perezater passing away today at 81, and a lot of great music from Chicago. Ozzy coming up. We got Pink Floyd and Thin Lizzy on the way. Keep it here. It's Classic Rock the Bear.
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4: We're going to jump aboard the crazy train with Ozzy in just a couple of minutes. But boy, if you got anything to do outside, you better get it done. You got a couple of hours, depending on where you are in northern Michigan. If you're along the Lake Michigan shoreline, particularly south of the Frankfort area, about 4 o'clock, you're going to get some rain moving in. About 5 o'clock in Traverse City, 5:30 Kalkaska. And then a big chunk of northern Michigan by 7 o'clock today. Looks like some showers and thunderstorms will move through the area. Going to be cloudy, rain overnight tonight, low 49, and rain early tomorrow. Then overcast Thursday, making way for a sunny weekend. So, boy, that's what's going on here the rest of this afternoon. And if you are headed to southeast Michigan, particularly, I should say, southwest Michigan, they are in for some nasty storms right now that are beginning to move through the state. So kind of some wet, woolly weather for the next 4, 5, 6, 10 hours across the state of Michigan. Here's Ozzy on the Bear.

Yeah, the boys are back in town. They're going to be carrying umbrellas. There's a storm rolling in the next couple of hours. Should hit the coast of Michigan by 5 o'clock in the Traverse City area. Right now, I just want my MTV to play music videos the way it did. Here's Dire Straits.

Hawaiian noises.

Collective Soul on tour right now in the California area. Coming up in a few weeks, they'll be probably as close to Michigan as they're going to get for a while, as they'll be in Northville, Ohio, I believe. And that's the closest they're going to be. Then they're going to head into Canada for a number of shows up there. Hey, good news if you're a Michigan State fan. Tom Hollis, the former AD that left in 2018, he helped put together some fantastic teams and coaching staff back in the 2010s. He is interested in possibly returning to MSU. I don't know if it's full-time or he just wants the job in the interim, but that could be good news for the Spartans, who need a little bit of stability there after losing both their president and their athletic director inside of a couple of weeks. And it looks like some board members could be

0: in the hot seat as well. Some strange things going on at MSU. I think they definitely need some help. Tom Petty coming up. We got Van Halen and a whole lot more. Keep it here. 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
2: 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I'll never get it. 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
14: Here we are again, Michigan. 6 innocent lives taken. 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

0: REO Speedwagon on Classic Rock. The Bear, Guy Dark, barging into your life on a Wednesday afternoon in northern Michigan. It's kind of gray outside, but we don't care because we know the sunny days are coming and lots of great live music, including Bret Michaels at Interlochen on June 25th. When we give you the word, text POISON, P-O-I-S-O-N, to 888-751-2327 to get in to win a pair of tickets. Plus, I'll be playing some POISON before 4 o'clock.
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The Bear Guide are coming to you from the cherry capital of the world, wonderful Traverse City, Michigan. 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

0: Billy Idol should be dead. That's not my opinion. That's the name of a documentary on Mr. Idol. It is Classic Rock the Bear, and he's going to be dancing with himself and thousands of others on the 11th of September at the brand-new Acrisure Amphitheater in Grand Rapids. By all accounts, a very pleasant place to see a show. Matter of fact, we gave away some tickets for the Santana Doobie Brothers show at that venue a couple of nights ago. You can check out some photos on the Bear Facebook page. 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

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It's Miller time somewhere. 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

in Glen Arbor. 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

0: This is Jimmy talking to you. No disrespect to Dylan, but that is the killer version of All Along the Watchtower. Here on 98.1, 95.3, and 95.1, the Bear, Guy Dark, large and in charge, even though I'm like 5'8", 135. Taking requests for the 4 o'clock free-for-all right meow at 888-751-BEAR, 888-751-2327.
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0: Spirit in the Sky, one-hit wonder from Norman Greenbaum on Classic Rock the Bear on the 4 o'clock free-for-all I am Guy Dark. So what fingers do you use to scroll with? Like right now I'm talking to you and I've got my hand on a mouse. I use my index finger to scroll, but if I'm on a phone, it's my thumb. The reason I bring this up, you see, is because half of Gen Z members say that if you scroll with your index finger, you're old. There's some food for thought. So if you have any Gen Z people in your house and you're older than that, just ask them about the finger situation.
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0: By the way, which one's pink? Floyd Comfortably Numb on classic Rock the Bear. Tomorrow, another 2-3-1 Thursday with our hometown boys of summer, the Traverse City Pit Spitters at Turtle Creek Stadium. 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
0: Okie Doki Artichoke, it is Guy Dark on Classic Rock the Bear. I looked in my wallet and realized I've got a gift card in there. 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What should I use it on? What should I buy? 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I'm open to suggestions at 888-751-BEAR, 888-751-2327.

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I'm Guy Dark, and I just found out that my show, 3 to 7 weekdays on the Bear, is number one with people who always need more cowbell.

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1: 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And Zeke Clemens at the Pub. 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

Classic Rock the Bear, OMG, it's me, GD, Guy Darkin. What do I see? I see raindrops falling from the sky. One might say it's a wee bit moist in Michigan right about now. 98.1, 95.3, 95.1 the Bear.

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Red Rider and Lunatic Fringe on classic rock The Bear. You know who the singer is on that song, right? Tom Cochran, the Life is a Highway dude from Canada. I'm Guy Dark. I mentioned this earlier, but it bears repeating. I found this gift card in my wallet, a $100 eBay

0: 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What should I buy with it? One option is off the table. Sorry, I realize some people think I might be into this stuff, but I'm not going to spend that eBay card on hookers and blow.
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0: Station identification, Classic Rock the Bear, on duty DJ, moi, Guy Dark. Back in 1789, Benjamin Franklin typed these immortal words: "Nothing is certain but death and taxes." Well, Ben, I doubt you're listening to the Bear now, but I think we can add something else to that list. I'm certain this song that I'm going to play next will never be played at any meeting of the National Organization of Women. I think the line, "Give her inches and feed her well," would not sit well with that crowd. Scorpions now on Classic Rock the Bear.

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I'm Guy Dark, and right around 6:40, we'll go into the dark archives, and I'll play a song you don't hear every day, only on 98.1 and 95.3 and 95.1, the Bear.

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I'm Guy Dark. People are getting out of school, whether it's high school, college, or trade school, looking for a real-world job. I've got some tips for those people coming up in 10 minutes right here on Classic Rock the Bear.

0: classic Rock the Bear. I'm Guy Dark, and there are people just entering the workforce, or trying to. People who just graduated from high school, or college, or trade school, and they're looking for their first real-world adult job. Here are some tips from your friendly neighborhood guyster. Whilst on a job interview, refrain from profanity. Stuff you can say around your buddies, you can't say when you're looking for a job. Even if the person doing the interview maybe drops an S-bomb or an F-bomb, you can't do it. Maybe once you get the gig, you can loosen up. But while you're lobbying for a job, play the game. Also, don't wear a baseball cap, even if the people interviewing you have a ball cap on their heads. Refrain from head attire during said interview. And if you are lucky enough to land a job, and you're at this job for maybe a month or two, and you find out about a potluck, even though it's legal in Michigan, don't bring any pot.
1: 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It's for one weekend only. 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
6: This song is from the late 60s, man. It was used in a trailer for the Coen Brothers movie, Burn After Reading. It's Spirit, and I got a line on you on the bear. Take it.

classic Rock the Bear, and that's going to wrap it up for the Wednesday edition of the Guy Dark Show. A wicked wet Wednesday, I might add. But I shall return tomorrow at 3 to bring you the best classic rock and say dumb things in between the songs.

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